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1: Hey everyone, Tubby here at Wilder RV Weather Center with a look at your Labor Day forecast for West Central Missouri, and I will be continuing with my 10th day in a row with us having daytime highs above 95 degrees. We are expecting temperatures near 100 for this afternoon. Now, we do have a sneaky chance of an isolated thunderstorm this afternoon into this evening, and that's something we have not heard in quite some time. This look at the SkyTrack weather forecast is brought to you by Clint's Bar and Grill.
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7: 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We'll look at your Labor Day forecast for West Central Missouri, and I will continue with my 10th day in a row with us having daytime highs above 95 degrees. We are expecting temperatures near 100 for this afternoon. Now, we do have a sneaky chance of an isolated thunderstorm this afternoon and into this evening. Now, that's something we have not heard in a while. 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

0: the country am I in?
1: 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It's 5 o'clock somewhere.
0: It's always on 5 in Margaritaville, come to think of it.
1: Yeah, I heard that.
0: You've been there, haven't you?
1: Yes, sir.
0: I've seen your boat there.
1: I've been to Margaritaville a few times.
0: All right. Well, that's good.
1: Stumble my way back.
0: Okay. Well, we just want to make sure you can keep it between the navigational beacons.
1: Between the buoys. I got it.
0: All right. Well, it's 5 o'clock. Let's go somewhere.
1: I'm ready. 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
0: Let's get out of here.
1: I'm gone.

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7: Hey everyone, Tubby here at Wilder RV Weather Center. We'll look at your Labor Day forecast for West Central Missouri, and I will continue with my 10th day in a row with us having daytime highs above 95 degrees. We are expecting temperatures near 100 for this afternoon. We do have a sneaky chance of an isolated thunderstorm this afternoon into this evening. That's something we haven't heard in a while. This look at the SkyTrack weather forecast is brought to you by Gary Towing in Clinton.
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6: Hey, everyone. Tubby here at Wilder RV Weather Center with a look at your Labor Day forecast for West Central Missouri. And I will be continuing with my 10th day in a row with us having daytime highs above 95 degrees. We are expecting temperatures near 100 for this afternoon. Now, we do have a sneaky chance of an isolated thunderstorm this afternoon into this evening. And that's something we have not heard in quite some time. This look at the SkyTrack weather forecast is brought to you by Clint's Bar and Grill.
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5: What's going on, everyone? 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

0: forecast for West Central Missouri, and I will continue with my 10th day in a row with a 7-day time high above 95 degrees. We are expecting temperatures near 100 for this afternoon. Now, we do have a sneaky chance of an isolated thunderstorm this afternoon and into this evening. Now, that's something we have not heard in a while. 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
4: Hey everyone, Stubby here at Wilder RV Weather Center. We'll look at your Labor Day forecast for West Central Missouri, and I will continue with my 10th day in a row with us having daytime highs above 95 degrees. We are expecting temperatures near 100 for this afternoon. We do have a sneaky chance of an isolated thunderstorm this afternoon and through this evening. That's something we haven't heard in a while. This look at the SkyTrack weather forecast is brought to you by Gary Towing in Clinton.
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3: Hey everyone, Tubby here at Wilder RV Weather Center with a look at your Labor Day forecast for West Central Missouri, and I will be continuing with my 10th day in a row with us having daytime highs above 95 degrees. We are expecting temperatures near 100 for this afternoon. Now, we do have a sneaky chance of an isolated thunderstorm this afternoon into this evening, and that's something we have not heard in quite some time. This look at the SkyTrack weather forecast is brought to you by Clint's Bar and Grill.
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1: What's going on, everyone? Tubby here at Wilder RV Weather Center with a look at your Labor Day forecast for West Central Missouri. And I will continue with my 10th day in a row with us having daytime highs above 95 degrees. We are expecting temperatures near 100 for this afternoon. Now, we do have a sneaky chance of an isolated thunderstorm this afternoon and into this evening. Now, that's something we have not heard in a while. This look at the SkyTrack weather forecast is brought to you by Ben Ware Tractor and Automotive.
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7: Hey everyone, Stubby here at Wilder RV Weather Center to look at your Labor Day forecast for West Central Missouri, and I will continue with my 10th day in a row with us having daytime highs above 95 degrees. We are expecting temperatures near 100 for this afternoon. We do have a sneaky chance of an isolated thunderstorm this afternoon and through this evening. That's something we haven't heard in a while. This look at the SkyTrack weather forecast is brought to you by Gary Towing in Clinton.
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7: Hey everyone, Tubby here at Wilder RV Weather Center with a look at your Labor Day forecast for West Central Missouri. And I will be continuing with my 10th day in a row with us having daytime highs above 95 degrees. We are expecting temperatures near 100 for this afternoon. Now we do have a sneaky chance of an isolated thunderstorm this afternoon into this evening. And that's something we have not heard in quite some time. This look at the Skytrack weather forecast is brought to you by Clint's Bar and Grill.
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5: Hey everyone, Stubby here at Wilder RV Weather Center with a look at your Labor Day forecast for West Central Missouri, and I will continue with my 10th day in a row with us having daytime highs above 95 degrees. We are expecting temperatures near 100 for this afternoon. We do have a sneaky chance of an isolated thunderstorm this afternoon into this evening. That's something we haven't heard in a while. This look at the SkyTrack weather forecast is brought to you by Gary Towing in Clinton.
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5: Hey everyone, Tubby here at Wilder RV Weather Center with a look at your Labor Day forecast for West Central Missouri, and I will be continuing with my 10th day in a row with us having daytime highs above 95 degrees. We are expecting temperatures near 100 for this afternoon. Now, we do have a sneaky chance of an isolated thunderstorm this afternoon into this evening, and that's something we have not heard in quite some time. This look at the SkyTrack weather forecast is brought to you by Clint's Bar and Grill.
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1: What's going on, everyone? Tubby here at Wilder RV Weather Center with a look at your Labor Day forecast for West Central Missouri. And I will continue with my 10th day in a row with us having daytime highs above 95 degrees. We are expecting temperatures near 100 for this afternoon. Now, we do have a sneaky chance of an isolated thunderstorm this afternoon and into this evening. Now, that's something we have not heard in a while. 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
7: Hey everyone, Tubby here at Wilder RV Weather Center with a look at your Labor Day forecast for West Central Missouri. And I will continue with my 10th day in a row with us having daytime highs above 95 degrees. We are expecting temperatures near 100 for this afternoon. We do have a sneaky chance of an isolated thunderstorm this afternoon and through this evening. That's something we haven't heard in a while. This look at the SkyTrack weather forecast is brought to you by Gary Towing in Clinton.
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4: Hey everyone, Tubby here at Wilder RV Weather Center with a look at your Labor Day forecast for West Central Missouri, and I will be continuing with my 10th day in a row with us having daytime highs above 95 degrees. We are expecting temperatures near 100 for this afternoon. Now, we do have a sneaky chance of an isolated thunderstorm this afternoon into this evening, and that's something we have not heard in quite some time. This look at the SkyTrack weather forecast is brought to you by Clint's Bar and Grill.
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4: Kind of salty when it switched to you guys. I have grown to absolutely enjoy my rides to work. Kudos to you guys. You've really captured me.
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7: What's going on, everyone? Tubby here at Wilder RV Weather Center with a look at your Labor Day forecast for West Central Missouri, and I will continue with my 10th day in a row with us having daytime highs above 95 degrees. We are expecting temperatures near 100 for this afternoon. Now, we do have a sneaky chance of an isolated thunderstorm this afternoon and into this evening. Now, that's something we have not heard in a while. 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
8: Hey everyone, Tubby here at Wilder RV Weather Center with a look at your Labor Day forecast for West Central Missouri, and I will continue with my 10th day in a row with us having daytime highs above 95 degrees. We are expecting temperatures near 100 for this afternoon. We do have a sneaky chance of an isolated thunderstorm this afternoon into this evening. That's something we haven't heard in a while. This look at the Skytrack weather forecast is brought to you by Gary Towing in Clinton.
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11: 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It's been a minute. This probably should have happened a while ago. We're here now, though.

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4: 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Stay ahead of the storm, stay ahead of the forecast. 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
5: Hey everyone, Tubby here at Wilder RV Weather Center with a look at your Labor Day forecast for West Central Missouri, and I will be continuing with my 10th day in a row with us having daytime highs above 95 degrees. We are expecting temperatures near 100 for this afternoon. Now, we do have a sneaky chance of an isolated thunderstorm this afternoon into this evening, and that's something we have not heard in quite some time. This look at the Skytrack weather forecast is brought to you by Clint Bar and Grill.
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1: Steve Stevens here. 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
2: What's going on, everyone? Tubby here at Wilder RV Weather Center with a look at your Labor Day forecast for West Central Missouri. And I will continue with my 10th day in a row with us having daytime highs above 95 degrees. We are expecting temperatures near 100 for this afternoon. Now, we do have a sneaky chance of an isolated thunderstorm this afternoon and into this evening. Now, that's something we have not heard in a while. 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
1: Hey everyone, Tubby here at Wilder RV Weather Center with a look at your Labor Day forecast for West Central Missouri, and I will continue with my 10th day in a row with us having daytime highs above 95 degrees. We are expecting temperatures near 100 for this afternoon. We do have a sneaky chance of an isolated thunderstorm this afternoon and through this evening. That's something we haven't heard in a while. This look at the SkyTrack weather forecast is brought to you by Gary Towing in Clinton.
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0: where it's at. And if I'm rolling, I'm riding, I got my homies beside me. 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Rest in peace to Haze and Lil Zay Zay.
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6: Hey everyone, Tubby here at Wilder RV Weather Center with a look at your Labor Day forecast for West Central Missouri. And I will be continuing with my 10th day in a row with us having daytime highs above 95 degrees. We are expecting temperatures near 100 for this afternoon. Now we do have a sneaky chance of an isolated thunderstorm this afternoon into this evening, and that's something we have not heard in quite some time. This look at the Skytrack weather forecast is brought to you by Clint Bar and Grill.
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4: What's going on, everyone? Tubby here at Wilder RV Weather Center. We'll look at your Labor Day forecast for West Central Missouri, and I will continue with my 10th day in a row with us having daytime highs above 95 degrees. We are expecting temperatures near 100 for this afternoon. Now, we do have a sneaky chance of an isolated thunderstorm this afternoon and into this evening. Now, that's something we have not heard in a while. 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

0: lovely, neat, sweet, petite. 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
4: 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Hello, I'm Clay Radford. Well, it was a very busy weekend for law enforcement agencies across West Central Missouri. A former Clinton firefighter has been charged following a police investigation involving a 16-year-old girl. 27-year-old Jordan William Carpenter is charged with enticement or attempt enticement of a child and first-degree child endangerment. According to court documents, the investigation began on September 2nd after love letters involving Carpenter and the girl were discovered. Police allege Carpenter requested an explicit photo from the girl, and investigators found messages and photos documenting communication between the two. Carpenter is scheduled to appear in court on September 11th. The charges are allegations, and Carpenter is presumed innocent unless proven guilty in court. Well, St. Clair County Sheriff's Office is asking the public's help after a suspected gunshot slug was fired into an Osceola area home, nearly missing a 12-year-old child. The shooting happened around 8:20 p.m. on August 31st near B Highway and Northeast 251 Road. Investigators say the projectile traveled through a road sign and into the child's bedroom, where it was allegedly found lodged between a pillow and the mattress. The child was sitting on the bed at the time, but was not injured. Anyone with information is asked to contact the St. Clair County Sheriff's Office at 417-646-2565. Well, a wanted man in Henry County has been taken into custody following a weeks-long investigation. The Henry County Sheriff's Office says 27-year-old Brian Keith Sharp was wanted on multiple no-bond warrants and had allegedly fled from a Clinton police traffic stop last week. Investigators later tracked Sharp to his home on East Grand River Street in Clinton. Authorities surrounded the residence Thursday afternoon, and after negotiations, Sharp surrendered without incident. Sharp was booked in the Henry County Detention Center on warrants, including receiving stolen property, drug possession, first-degree assault or attempted assault, and second-degree domestic assault. Sharp is presumed innocent until proven guilty in the court of law. And also, the Henry County Sheriff's Office is asking the public's help and located another wanted man who allegedly fled from a traffic stop early on Sunday morning. Authorities say Sheriff Aaron Brown attempted to stop shortly after 2:30 a.m. near Northwest 250 and 351 Road. Christian Hunter Thompson, who was reportedly wanted on active Henry County felony warrants, allegedly ran from the vehicle into a heavily wooded area. Deputies searched the area but were unable to locate him. Authorities say an additional charge of resisting arrest will be sought. Anyone with information on Thompson's whereabouts should contact the Henry County Central Dispatch at 660-885-5587. Thompson is presumed innocent unless proven guilty in the court of law. More on these stories can be found on our website at mykittykitty.com. That's the latest from Radford Media Group. We are community first.
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5: This is the TJ Show, and look at that. It's Friday, September 4th, 2026. And let's start the day talking to a man who has half my name. In what town, Jay?
8: Lincoln, Missouri.
5: Jay, I heard you're brand new to our show. Tell me, how did you find it, and why are you continuing to listen?
8: You guys are pretty funny sometimes, like current person.

0: riding the camel from the NFL. That was pretty good.
1: Oh, yeah. It came up yesterday that the Geico camel is back on TV.
2: Mike.
0: Yeah.
1: It's a very talented impression.
2: Thank you. Appreciate it.
0: Right.
2: You know, you sound like a pretty mellow and chill guy. How do you keep so mellow and chill?
1: Yeah, it's a good question.
0: Well, talk about the camel. I'm a heavy tobacco smoker. I listen to the radio.
1: You're smoking cigarettes still?
0: Yes.
1: Wow. Do people have a lot to say about that? Do they get judgy or say, hey, you should stop doing that?
0: I don't mingle very much, so I don't. Like anyone in my relatives, they smoke too.
1: Oh, okay. Jay, you know, I've always said this. I choose not to smoke because it's bad for me, but if it wasn't bad for me, I would.
0: These Zen pouches are pretty good. If there's like supposed to be a healthier alternative, nicotine's going to catch you one of these days, no matter what.
1: Well, don't try to sell me on nicotine. I'm saying I don't want to smoke, but I'm saying I'm trying to connect with you, Jay, as a smoker, because I don't agree with smoking and I don't do it, but I like it. It's just that it stinks that it's so bad for you. Mm-hmm. And if I may, since you've isolated yourself, be one voice who cares about you. At some point, maybe consider giving that up, okay? Because we want you to live longer.
0: I'll consider it.
1: All right, thank you. That's a start. That's a start. But we'll love you either way, okay?
0: Right.
1: All right. Later, bro.
0: I'm still listening to you. Have fun.
1: All right, bye.
2: Appreciate it.
3: Bye.
2: Bye.
1: I think he took that well, right?
2: I mean, you're judging the man, but he took it as well as he could take it.
1: I don't know.
2: He didn't call here to get a lecture. I'm sure he's heard it multiple times from other people.
1: I could probably, yeah, I'd bet on that.
2: Yeah.
1: Is there a way to bet on that on one of those sports book sites?
4: Yeah,
1: if Jay's
4: going
1: to quit smoking at some point?
4: Of course. Jay's very well known.
1: You could bet on everything now, right?
2: Yeah.
1: Okay, yeah, I'm betting he's going to quit one day, all right? I'm rooting for him. Anyway.
4: Good luck, Jay.
1: Here's our phone number, 877-RADIO-TJ, and one of two things happens. You either catch us in the studio or you get our voicemail. We just hope to get you on the radio soon. It could be for any reason. You can check in, you can say hi, something that happens today on the show, something that happened yesterday. Sometimes people call about things that happened 3 weeks ago. Whatever it is, 877-RADIO-TJ, and we hope to hear from you soon. You guys ready to do this?
2: Yes, sir.
1: Here we go. 104.9 The Biz.

0: 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This is the TJ Show. It's a big Labor Day weekend. Hope you have amazing plans. Here's what I'm shooting for this weekend.
1: All right, what is it?
0: I've gotten to the point where I've had to start requesting that my wife Jess put time with me on her calendar.
1: Because TJ, I feel like you've been fighting this battle since I've met you, my friend.
0: Well, I've restarted it. You know, you start up a lawnmower, you got to just reignite.
1: Then you take a little break because you get a little exhausted. I get it.
0: Yeah, so I've reignited and I said, Jess, what time on Saturday can we block off? My goal is sitting on the couch with a tea or a glass of wine, depending on what she's up for.
1: Okay.
0: And catching up on life. And you'd think, like what I'm saying, doesn't that sound dreamy?
1: It sounds nice, actually. But what would sound even
2: awful.
1: More nice...
0: Tell me.
1: Because you spend a lot of time in the house already.
0: Yep, yep.
1: For me, sometimes when I'm in the house, I see the things that need to be done, and it doesn't feel relaxing. I don't know if your wife Jess is like that.
0: There is a lot to do in the house.
1: Right, and so that might be the reason why she's like, she may want to go out. I don't know, I'm not her. But it would be nice to find like a local like wine bar or jazz club to go to where you can still do those things, but like out of the house.
0: I'm open. Maybe like a little... like shack somewhere. You know how people have
1: that
0: those?
1: That just sounds like you're a kidnapper.
0: No. Glamping. That's what it is. Where people have like a glamp in their backyard.
1: If you want to do that. I mean, and or then, you can just find a wine bar somewhere.
0: The only thing is, do you trust people with the Airbnb where they're not, like, I worry they're putting cameras in, like, if you go to a glamping tent in someone's backyard, what are the odds of there not being a camera in there?
1: Well, I'm not suggesting glamping. There could be cameras, but you take your chances. You check.
3: Yeah, or sue their pants off if they do.
1: Yeah.
3: You know, what's the big deal?
0: Yeah, but I don't want you guys to hear how cuddly I get with my wife, Jess. That would be the real thing.
1: Is that why you would rather stay in the house? Because you want to cuddle? You can't cuddle like a wine bar or a jazz bar, is that what you're saying?
0: Yeah, I know I don't have hidden cameras, and I also have no phone zone, which is a policy that we put into place where we put our phones in a drawer in the other room.
1: Okay.
0: What are you doing this weekend?
1: I would love some of that time, not with you or your wife, but with me and my husband. But we have this backyard that has like grown crazy. It's been raining a lot where we're at, and I feel like vegetation is just like growing immensely in our backyard, so we have to take care of that.
0: You have a cute backyard, and you like a place where you could potentially start a garden.
1: Yes.
0: Have you thought about seeing what kind of wild stuff grows and just pruning what's there? Because when a backyard is
1: it's
0: cute
1: so
0: enough.

0: much, though.
1: Yeah, but
0: like, it's so much. I'm like, if I let this thing go any further, it's gonna start growing over the fence into my neighbor's yard.
1: Yeah, but it's fun though. You don't, because you never know.
0: I'll send you the ticket when the city sends me a ticket.
1: No, the next time you have a honeydew melon, take all the seeds from the inside and just throw them in that little patch. Don't touch it. And then next year, my guess is you're going to have melons that are going to grow. There's like 100-something seeds in there. It's very exciting.
0: You do know I live like in a brownstone, like a row home.
1: Yeah,
0: even the homes are tight.
1: No, even more
0: I can't have those roots growing into my neighbor's yard.
1: No, I think they'll appreciate it too. They would love it. No, my friend Edgar lives next to a guy who has a fig tree out in Los Angeles. And these figs just drop in his yard, and they like spruce up little plants all the time. And he has his gardener take them out. I go, don't touch those. And he's like, this is my house. I go, no, don't touch those.
0: This is my house. I'll look for a plant that's not invasive. That's not too much when it comes to growing them.
1: Okay, very good. Fair enough. Sounds like you have a great weekend.
0: I do.
1: This is the TJ Show.
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7: 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Stay ahead of the storm, stay ahead of the forecast. 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
8: Good morning, everyone. Well, it seems a few of us received some much-needed rainfall Sunday night and Monday morning across West Central Missouri. More rain is on its way by the middle of the week, but we still need to get through one more hot afternoon today with a high near 100 degrees. Mostly clear and warm tonight with overnight lows into the upper 70s. This look at the SkyTrack weather forecast is brought to you by Clint Bar and Grill in downtown Calhoun, where good food and friends meet up. 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

0: 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This is the TJ Show, our news. It sounds different around here. Kenny reads through every story he can find, and then he brings us the most interesting ones. Kenny, what's happening on the planet today?
1: Have you guys been following this Dejan Love story?
0: No.
1: Dejan Love, he has been posing as a member of the San Francisco 49ers football team on dating apps, and he has scammed more than 26 women out of $1.3 million over the last couple of years.
2: That is wild. Has he pretended to be other football players in the past or play for other teams in the past?
1: Not that I know of.
2: Okay, because I did see something earlier this week, now that you're bringing up the story, of a guy who pretended to be part of, like, the Dallas Cowboys, and then when he got traded to, like, the Tampa Buccaneers, he pretended to be a player for them too, so I wasn't sure if it was the same guy. Apparently, there's multiple people out here scamming people.
0: Well, what in the world? Like, is he very attractive? Who gives that much money over?
1: Honestly, a lot of the people on ESPN, like former pro football players, they've been making fun of him, saying that, like, this guy is not in football shape. I don't know how these women fell for this, but I feel bad for these women. But essentially, he'd go to the beach, for instance. He'd be wearing a San Francisco 49ers helmet, and he'd be running, like, wide receiver routes in the sand. And these were the videos that he'd post on his social medias, and then through dating apps, he'd meet these women, and he'd

0: he'd get them to, you know, make investments, investment opportunities, or he'd ask them to borrow money because he was at the car dealership and his money's tied up right now. But, you know, I'm good for it because I'm a professional football player.
1: Oh, man. Wow. That is wild.
0: Yeah, this is a part of a growing trend, what they're calling credential catfishing. We're seeing more and more of it. Outside of football, people pretending to be doctors or real estate developers, so on and so forth. So experts are saying you could verify official status directly through primary sources like state medical real estate licensing database, official team rosters, university registrar offices, things like that. But it's happening more and more.
2: Yeah, you gotta watch out. Everyone's trying to make a quick buck out there.
1: Mm-hmm.
2: Kenny, what else do you have?
0: Good Housekeeping is exploring how modern digital games and physical collectibles like Pokemon are exposing children to gambling-like mechanics, perhaps addicting kids to gambling before they're even allowed to gamble.
2: Oh, that's nice of them.
0: Yeah, they're talking about these
1: so
0: games.
1: So thoughtful.
2: Yeah.
0: You know, games for your phone or for your PlayStation or Xbox, Mech Arena, Brawl Stars, NBA 2K even listed here, Pokemon cards and blind boxes. They rely on randomized rewards and intermittent reinforcement that mimic slot machines.
2: Interesting. Huh. Like some of these toys that I'm, you know, I love, the ones you don't know what toy you're getting. Yeah. And they open it up as a big surprise. There is that factor.
1: You go to like conventions, you get mystery boxes, or if you go in the stores and you buy just a big box of cards, you're just hoping to find something great in there.
2: Setting up traps for our kids, man.
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0: Yeah.
1: Yeah.
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5: Good morning, everyone. Well, it seems a few of us received some much-needed rainfall Sunday night across west central Missouri. More rain is on its way by middle of the week. We just need to get through one more hot afternoon today with a high near 100 degrees. Mostly clear and warm tonight with overnight lows into the upper 70s. This look at the SkyTrack weather forecast is brought to you by Gary's Towing. If you're in a bind and you need a tow, give them a call at 660-885-HELP.
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0: This is the TJ Show. You know, I keep like double checking. We're actually at Labor Day weekend.
1: Mm-hmm.
0: Isn't it crazy how fast this got here? Not to be like cliche elevator talk guy, but my goodness.
1: It's pretty fast, yeah.
0: What happened to this year? I mean, I'm excited for it. I mean, who doesn't love a nice Labor Day weekend? Kenny, you just invited us earlier in the week. I've been thinking about your invitation. He's having a big party at the house.
2: Yeah, well, my dad and my family's house. My dad, as he texted the whole family group chat,
3: "All right, I want to do a mini-palooza at the house this weekend, so I have assignments for each of you, and we need everything done and done right away."
0: So he rallies the troops, your whole family, and everyone has to take an assignment to be a part of the party.
3: Yeah, I mean, we need somebody who's going to vacuum the pool, somebody's got to go to the store, we need booze, we need food, I need a ferry captain to take people on boat rides.
0: Does anyone get away with doing nothing?
2: My brother, probably.
0: Yeah, because he's got the kid.
2: Yeah.
0: The kid is a great excuse.
1: He's got two kids.
4: He got two of them.
0: Yeah,
2: but my brother's wife, the mother of said kids, will be working probably harder than anybody else except for me. Well, she'll be cooking and decorating.
1: She's
2: really good at decorating.
0: Even on holiday weekends, it seems like your family wants to spend time with one another. And I think that's not always the most common thing. Right? I mean, people are so apart, and I think that's beautiful.
2: Well, it's nice that we're able to tolerate each other. Also, we like using my dad's house and his fun toys that he's accumulated over the years. So, yeah, it's cool. I mean, we're very fortunate in that sense. There's
0: that's
2: a boat,
0: good.
2: There's a pool, there's stuff like that to do.
4: My husband Archie and I and my nieces and nephews had a chance to hang out with Kenny's family at his dad's house. And as he would say, somebody has to play with the toys.
2: Yeah.
4: Like, he doesn't mind people, you know, going on the boat and, like, using his things. He's really just generous.
0: Listen, I'll let you know if I can make it.
2: Yeah, we'd love to have
0: when's
2: you.
0: When's the RSVP date?
3: ASAP.
0: Right? Okay.
1: It was yesterday.
0: Yeah. So the big drama that happened last time was your dog, Jazz, bit my kid.
2: Mm-hmm.
0: So she...
4: Just keep the dog away from the kids.
0: Yeah. Is the dog going to be at the party?
2: Yeah.
0: Okay, what do we do about that?
1: It's her house.
4: Well, I mean, she's already been bit. She didn't learn the first time.
2: Yeah,
4: don't
2: tell
4: touch
2: Noah
4: the dog.
2: To pay attention, all right?
4: Yeah, don't touch the dog. What's the problem?
2: She's walking around and
0: she's
2: flapping her
0: arms.
2: She's
0: 6 years old. You know, my daughters love animals, and the only animal that she doesn't like is that dog, Jazz. And she'll always say, every animal, she wants it to live forever except for Jazz.
4: She's holding on to that grudge.
0: Yeah, so she's a little afraid, but Jazz probably won't bite her twice.
2: No. Well, okay. I mean, again, Noah just, you know, she's older now. And wiser.
4: Right, and that's Jazz's house anyway.
2: Right.
0: Yeah.
2: Right.
0: No, it's no big deal. I mean, she was totally fine. No skin broken, just a little scare.
2: It's a little nip.
0: Right.
2: You know,
4: she'll
2: keep
4: her away.
2: On her toes.
0: All right.
4: Yeah.
0: You know what I'll do over the weekend? I'll interview Noah and find out if she still is harboring these deep, sad feelings for Jazz. All right? And
4: you know,
0: then when we get back, we'll find out how she did, and if we don't make it, how she feels about Jazz.
2: Okay.
0: She does love most fluffy things, and she's forgiving.
4: Well, they've obviously haven't bitten her.
0: Right. That's true. This is the TJ Show. There's more on the way.
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0: in court. Well, St. Clair County Sheriff's Office is asking the public's help after a suspected gunshot slug was fired into an Osceola area home, nearly missing a 12-year-old child. The shooting happened around 8:20 p.m. on August 31st near B Highway and Northeast 251 Road. Investigators say the projectile traveled through a road sign and into the child's bedroom, where it was allegedly found lodged between a pillow and the mattress. The child was sitting on the bed at the time, but was not injured. Anyone with information is asked to contact the St. Clair County Sheriff's Office at 417-646-2565. Well, a wanted man in Henry County has been taken into custody following weeks-long investigation. The Henry County Sheriff's Office says 27-year-old Brian Keith Sharp was wanted on multiple no-bond warrants and had allegedly fled from a Clinton police traffic stop last week. Investigators later tracked Sharp to his home on East Grand River Street in Clinton. Authorities surrounded the residence Thursday afternoon, and after negotiations, Sharp surrendered without incident. Sharp was booked in the Henry County Detention Center on warrants, including receiving stolen property, drug possession, first-degree assault or attempted assault, and second-degree domestic assault. Sharp is presumed innocent until proven guilty in the court of law. And also, the Henry County Sheriff's Office is asking the public's help and located another wanted man who allegedly fled from a traffic stop early on Sunday morning. Authorities say Sheriff Aaron Brown attempted to stop shortly after 2:30 a.m. near Northwest 250 and 351 Road. Christian Hunter Thompson, who was reportedly wanted on active Henry County felony warrants, allegedly ran from the vehicle into a heavily wooded area. Deputies searched the area but were unable to locate him. Authorities say an additional charge of resisting arrest will be sought. Anyone with information on Thompson's whereabouts should contact the Henry County Central Dispatch at 660-885-5587. Thompson is presumed innocent unless proven guilty in the court of law. More on these stories can be found on our website at mykatiekatie.com. That's the latest from Radford Media Group. We are Community First.
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1: 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This is the TJ Show. And how do I introduce you, Joe? Do I say former Impractical Jokers, current comic? What do you prefer now?
5: It's all that.
1: All that. Okay.
5: That's part of my bloodline, yeah.
1: This is Joe Gatto. Joe, I met you like 20-something years ago. And,
5: for sure.
1: You know, I've been talking about this movie incessantly since I saw it earlier in the week, and none of my friends, well, Kenny has seen it.
6: I saw it.
1: J-Bo's going to go see it over the Labor Day weekend.
7: Yes.
1: But you are seemingly just as passionate about Coyote versus Acme. You took your kids, I took my kids, and I actually think it should win an Oscar. And so I texted you, and I was like, hey, can we talk about this movie? Because I don't have anyone else to gush about it with. You loved it.
5: The movie is so good. It is so really, really well done. I mean, Will Forte acts with animated characters as if, like, it's reminiscent of Who Framed Roger Rabbit. You know, totally. The reason why that was so magical is because you believed through the actors that those animated characters were in those moments with them. And I think Will does a great job of capturing that same magic.
1: Well, if anyone remembers Who Framed Roger Rabbit, at that time, that was such a groundbreaking film.
7: Oh, yeah, it was great.
1: And I agree, like, the technology in this movie is so good on everything you're describing, but also the message of it and I don't want to give anything away because I don't even want to take a little bit away from it, mm-hmm. but just talking about, like, big corporations and what's happening right before our eyes, it's weird how Inception it felt. Did you get that same feeling?
5: Yeah, a little bit, and I think they did it in a good way where it wasn't preachy, if that makes sense. Like, it was kind of like, this is the message, but hey, by the way, this is a movie about heart and about a journey of a guy who's realizing that he could reach a different potential. Like, I liked that whole thing. Like, it was part of the movie, but it wasn't what the movie was about. Mm. And on top of all, like, the Easter eggs, I mean, I grew up with Looney Tunes. I credit it as one of the reasons why I'm a comedian. I just loved Looney Tunes. And there were so many great Easter eggs that were in there. And I found myself being, like, the only one clapping and being like, yes. And my daughter, I'd explain to my daughter after, like, it's some stuff. And I was like, this is so good, so well done, you know? So part of that was really, really cool for me, too.
1: Yeah, it's pretty

0: rare, like the family across the board, they all loved it. Did your kids love it too?
1: Yeah, my kids loved it. I mean, I used to watch Looney Tunes with them when they were younger. I mean, I showed them all the Looney Tunes I grew up on, and then they had re-released a bunch of, like, newer versions of Looney Tunes, I think in 2020, maybe, and they'd be able to share a movie. I mean, we don't get many of those experiences, because most of the things you're showing your kids, you've seen already, you know, and you wanted to show it to your kids. So yeah, it's kind of fun to have that.
0: Yeah, I was excited when I saw you posting about it, because I've been literally telling my other radio show friends, I'm like, hey, can you like talk about it on your show? We need more people to see this movie. So doing some fine work out there, Joe Gatto. Great to be connected with you. Have a great Labor Day weekend.
1: I appreciate it. Thank you so much.
0: There he is, Joe.
1: Bye. Take care, people.
2: Fall is coming.
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I bet. Say I got drive, I don't need a car. Money really all that we fiending for. I'm doing things they ain't seen before. 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I'm a demon lord. Fall off what? I ain't seen the horse. Called your bluff, better cite the source. Fame ain't something that I need no more.

0: 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This is the TJ Show. Okay, something kind of crazy happened yesterday.
1: Alrighty, what happened?
0: So I get home, and my wife Jess shares a story with me. You almost can't believe this is real life, but I'm just going to allow my daughter, Charlie, who was at the center of this story, to share what happened. My wife goes to the gym almost every day, and she'll bring the kids along.
1: Okay.
0: And so here we go, my interview with my 11-and-a-half-year-old daughter, Charlie. So, Charlie, I heard there was some drama at the gym today. Can you tell me what happened?
2: Yeah, so there was two ladies. One was older and one was looked to be in her like maybe late 30s. And they were like talking about this one teacher, and I was super bored, so I decided to listen in.
0: So they were talking about a teacher in some of the gym classes. Now, it just so happens at this gym, my wife teaches a class once a week. She knows a lot about fitness.
1: So Charlie was ear hustling.
0: Right, and a former ballerina. Dancer.
2: And they were like, oh yeah, that one teacher who's teaching Pilates right now. Yeah, she's such an oddball.
0: So they called the teacher of the class an

0: oddball.
1: Yep.
0: Right. Did they say why?
1: They were like, her classes are way too hard.
0: And who was this teacher?
1: My mama.
2: They were talking about
3: That's hilarious.
2: What you saying about my mama?
3: The oddball is doing too much. Way too much.
2: You know that saying? Don't talk about my mama like that?
4: Yeah.
2: They're talking about her mama like that.
3: Oh my goodness.
0: It was the class that mama teaches.
1: Yep.
0: And then what'd you do?
1: So then I decided to ask the lady. I said, hey, do you know what time it is? She said, yep. And then she gave me the time. And then she said, are you taking that class? I said, no, that's my mama's class. And then they looked so scared. They're like,
0: what'd they say?
1: I just walked away and waited till I was in a room where they couldn't hear me and started cracking up.
0: You thought it was funny?
1: Yeah.
0: That is really funny, actually. You know, you don't have to say something. You could just let them talk, but that's a bold move.
1: Mm-hmm.
0: But you don't have to call them out. Like, mama's fine.
1: Yeah.
0: She's not going to get upset if somebody calls her an oddball.
1: I know. I was just wanting to see what they reacted to, like how they reacted.
0: You just thought it'd be interesting?
1: Mm-hmm.
0: Yeah. Was it interesting?
1: Yes.
2: Very interesting.
3: So oh my goodness.
2: Can you imagine this? Would you ever have the nerve to approach and get yourself in the middle of a conversation like that?
3: No, I wouldn't.
2: I mean, I would think I'd be terrified.
3: Not as a child, not as an adult.
5: Right. Excuse me, ma'am. What time is it? 2:30? No, it's time to stop talking about my mama.
2: Yeah.
3: No, my gosh.
2: My wife called me yesterday to tell me that story, and I was like, you've got to be kidding me that really happened.
5: So
2: I couldn't believe it. But there you go. You got to be careful what you're saying around
3: mm-hmm.
2: people, right? Mm-hmm. This is the TJ Show.
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12: Good Tuesday morning, everyone. Well, it seems a few of us received some much-needed rainfall Sunday night and Monday morning across West Central Missouri. More rain is on its way by middle of the week. We just need to get through one more hot afternoon today with a high near 100 degrees. Mostly clear and warm tonight with overnight lows into the upper 70s. 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

0: 15.1 minutes in the shower. Some people reporting they spend over 40 minutes in the shower. And according to one environmental scientist from the University of Surrey in England, she says 3 minutes is more than enough.
1: Three minutes? What are you washing? Your toes alone?
0: She says if you're conditioning your hair, you can add an extra 2 minutes. So no more than 5 minutes, according
2: that
0: to
2: that doesn't make any sense. 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
1: But there's so many other things you do in the shower besides just wash your body and your hair.
2: You gotta shave.
1: Yeah.
0: I watch TV in the shower, for instance.
2: That's not necessary. 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
3: They've come at enough. Can they leave our shower time alone? Kenny, thanks for keeping us somewhat informed.
0: That's what's happening.
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2: 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Hello, I'm Clay Radford. Well, it was a very busy weekend for law enforcement agencies across West Central Missouri. A former Clinton firefighter has been charged following a police investigation involving a 16-year-old girl. 27-year-old Jordan William Carpenter is charged with enticement or attempt enticement of a child and first-degree child endangerment.

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1: Good morning, everyone. Well, it seems a few of us received some much-needed rainfall Sunday night across West Central Missouri. More rain is on its way by middle of the week. We just need to get through one more hot afternoon today with a high near 100 degrees. Mostly clear and warm tonight with overnight lows into the upper 70s. This look at the SkyTrack weather forecast is brought to you by Gary's Towing. If you're in a bind and you need a tow, give them a call at 660-885-HELP.
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1: Well, we have just a couple more days in this oppressive heat before we finally get a sneaky cold front that will cool us down and bring us some more widespread precipitation across west central Missouri. We will top out around 100 degrees this afternoon, as well as a very warm overnight temperatures into the upper 70s. This look at the SkyTrack weather forecast is brought to you by Gary's Towing. If you're in a bind and you need a tow, give Amanda and the crew a call at 660-885-HELP.
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3: 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I love how you check in with each other. 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
4: Well, we just have a couple more days in this oppressive heat before we finally get a sneaky cold front that will cool us down and bring us some more widespread precipitation across the area. We will top out around 100 degrees this afternoon, as well as very warm overnight temperatures into the upper 70s. This look at the SkyTrack weather forecast is brought to you by Benware Tractor and Auto. 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
3: Well, we just have a couple more days in this oppressive heat before we finally get a sneaky cold front that will cool us down and bring more widespread precipitation across our area. We will top out around 100 degrees this afternoon, as well as very warm overnight temperatures into the upper 70s. This look at the SkyTrack weather forecast is brought to you by Clint's Bar and Grill in downtown Calhoun, where good food and friends meet up. Stop in there for some good old hometown hospitality.
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1: Well, we have just a couple more days in this oppressive heat before we finally get a sneaky cold front that will cool us down and bring us some more widespread precipitation across west central Missouri. We will top out around 100 degrees this afternoon, as well as a very warm overnight temperatures into the upper 70s. This look at the SkyTrack weather forecast is brought to you by Gary's Towing. If you're in a bind and you need a tow, give Amanda and the crew a call at 660-885-HELP.
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8: Well, we just have a couple more days in this oppressive heat before we finally get a sneaky cold front that will cool us down and bring us some more widespread precipitation across the area. We will top out around 100 degrees this afternoon, as well as very warm overnight temperatures into the upper 70s. This look at the SkyTrack weather forecast is brought to you by Benware Tractor and Auto. 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

0: 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Well, we just have a couple more days in this oppressive heat before we finally get a sneaky cold front that will cool us down and bring more widespread precipitation across our area. We will top out around 100 degrees this afternoon, as well as very warm overnight temperatures into the upper 70s. This look at the SkyTrack weather forecast is brought to you by Clint Bar and Grill in downtown Calhoun, where good food and friends meet up. Stop in there for some good old hometown hospitality.
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0: vehicle into a heavily wooded area. Deputies searched the area but were unable to locate him. Authorities say an additional charge of resisting arrest will be sought. Anyone with information on Thompson's whereabouts should contact the Henry County Central Dispatch at 660-885-5587. Thompson is presumed innocent unless proven guilty in the court of law. More on these stories can be found on our website at mykatiekatie.com. 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
4: Well, we have just a couple more days in this oppressive heat before we finally get a sneaky cold front that will cool us down and bring us some more widespread precipitation across west central Missouri. We will top out around 100 degrees this afternoon, as well as a very warm overnight temperatures into the upper 70s. This look at the SkyTrack weather forecast is brought to you by Gary's Towing. If you're in a bind and you need a tow, give Amanda and the crew a call at 660-885-HELP.
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amplifier, playing all my jams. In my Walgreens beach chair, working on my tan. Feels like it's Jamaica and I'm sipping on some red stripe. But I'm Indicator, baby, crushing on my.

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3: Well, we just have a couple more days in this oppressive heat before we finally get a sneaky cold front that will cool us down and bring us some more widespread precipitation across the area. We will top out around 100 degrees this afternoon, as well as very warm overnight temperatures into the upper 70s. This look at the SkyTrack weather forecast is brought to you by Benware Tractor and Auto. 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
15: Well, we just have a couple more days in this oppressive heat before we finally get a sneaky cold front that will cool us down and bring more widespread precipitation across our area. We will top out around 100 degrees this afternoon, as well as very warm overnight temperatures into the upper 70s. This look at the SkyTrack weather forecast is brought to you by Clint's Bar and Grill in downtown Calhoun, where good food and friends meet up. Stop in there for some good old hometown hospitality.
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1: Well, we have just a couple more days in this oppressive heat before we finally get a sneaky cold front that will cool us down and bring us some more widespread precipitation across West Central Missouri. We will top out around 100 degrees this afternoon, as well as a very warm overnight temperatures into the upper 70s. This look at the SkyTrack weather forecast is brought to you by Gary's Towing. If you're in a bind and you need a tow, give Amanda and the crew a call at 660-885-HELP.
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5: Eagle side, homie, coming up. I was young and I didn't give a Long Beach, a fiend for the Bucks. Lean in my chucks, banger on tuck. Yeah, long time coming, had to earn my G.

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2: Are you ready? Hello, it's Jackson Blue, and it's Monday. Boop, boop, Monday. Just kidding, it's Tuesday. Time to go, all request. Let's go.

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0: 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This is bonkers. The Detroit Tigers just agreed to a deal with a 12-year-old boy. The rest of the guys on the team are super excited. It means they get to break during practice for snack time. Okay, everybody, get your nap mats.
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0: forecast, real-time radar, breaking severe weather coverage anytime you need it. Stay ahead of the storm. Stay ahead of the forecast. 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Well, all we just have a couple more days in this oppressive heat before we finally get a sneaky cold front that will cool us down and bring us some more widespread precipitation across the area. We will top out around 100 degrees this afternoon, as well as very warm overnight temperatures into the upper 70s. 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
3: Hey, everybody, it's Kiba!
2: Jackson!
3: So how was the big yard sale this past weekend?
2: I did very well. In the 2 days, I made over 200. And I was drinking my beer.
3: You were drinking your beer, what, at 9 o'clock in the morning?
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0: 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It was the highlight of my three-day weekend. I went to Walgreens and I found it. They are selling the combination douche, enema, and water bottle. I'm thinking both Hydro Flask and Stanley are both out there together like, okay, water bottle's had a good run.
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0: biz. All right, let's open up the shout-out line. It's a torturous Tuesday. Hi, I'm Jackson Blue. Hope you had a great three-day weekend. Now we're back to it. Kids, I hope your homework isn't eating you. If you all feel like making shout-outs, shout-out line is open right now. Text me your shout-outs. Here's the phone number. Just text me your voice. 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Make shout-outs.
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1: Well, we just have a couple more days in this oppressive heat before we finally get a sneaky cold front that will cool us down and bring more widespread precipitation across our area. We will top out around 100 degrees this afternoon, as well as very warm overnight temperatures into the upper 70s. This look at the SkyTrack weather forecast is brought to you by Clint's Bar and Grill in downtown Calhoun, where good food and friends meet up. Stop in there for some good old hometown hospitality.
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0: 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Ukraine's parliament is considering legalizing pornography because lawmakers want to tax thousands of OnlyFans creators there to help with defense-related needs. Soon Russia's going to be like, why do they keep dropping sex toys on us? Ukraine is so weird.
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3: Oh, sweet cup and cakes. This definitely feels like a Monday on steroids. What up? It is Jackson Blue. After the three-day weekend, how you doing? How's your Tuesday? Who out there is having a case of the Tuesdays on this Tuesday that feels like a Monday? 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

0: is coming.
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0: clothing. It's a Tuesday dressed up as a Monday. How's your Tuesday?
1: Oh, my God. 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I was like, and I had to finish my shift like that.
2: I can't believe you worked the rest of the shift. 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
4: Well, we have just a couple more days in this oppressive heat before we finally get a sneaky cold front that will cool us down and bring us some more widespread precipitation across west central Missouri. We will top out around 100 degrees this afternoon, as well as a very warm overnight temperatures into the upper 70s. This look at the SkyTrack weather forecast is brought to you by Gary's Towing. 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
3: 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Lots of people had body parts chomping out today. 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
5: Okay, well, I was substituting for a class, and I was wearing a halter shirt with a sweater over it, and the halter completely broke, and I just completely slashed this whole class of freshman students. 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

0: 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Hey, Endless Shrimp is back at Red Lobster. You know what that means? They got to get some more ink for their 3D printer. That thing is working hard. I can't keep printing all these shrimp. Customers are frantically pecking at tables like seagulls.
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0: 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I don't know what's going on with me. Hello, it is Jackson Blue. Tuesday, all weekend, all I did is sneeze all weekend long.
1: Yeah, welcome to allergy season.
0: My allergies are terrible, but my allergies just make my eyes look all swollen and just in time for when they're like, hey, we're going to do promo pictures with all you guys to put on the website everywhere. And I'm like, really?
1: You know what one's really great for that?
0: What?
1: Preparation 8.
0: Everybody's going to call me size from now on if I do that.
1: Well, I'm better than what they call you now.
0: That is true, actually. Yeah, all right, I'll put Preparation H in my eyes.
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1: 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Stop in for some hometown hospitality. Well, we have another very warm evening across the area tonight, with overnight lows only reaching down to the upper 70s. Partly sunny for your Wednesday with highs in the middle 90s, but we do have a cold front that's going to be pushing through Wednesday afternoon into the evening, and that'll bring storms and cooler weather.
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1: Today is National Star Trek Day. 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
2: Wow, inflation is beating us up right now, so much so that we're thinking about selling our organs to get out of debt. 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

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You get them right off the bat. Infected with SARS and Corona. Like you took a bite off of that. Then it goes from Martian to human. That's how the virus attacks. They come at me with machine guns. Like trying to fight off a gnat. Still stacking my chips, ho. 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

mental getting killed. 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So you know which side that I'm on if a battle line's ever drawn. But if I get involved, it'll be like canines in a brawl. But not similar to Mike Vick at all. Cause even if I don't have a dog in the fight, they ain't never gonna get rid of the fight in the dog. Got stripes like a tiger, so you might get mauled. 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If I suit your wife as a straw, I'm sick and I'm not gonna cover my mouth next time that I cough. Cause see, these bars are like COVID. You get them right off the bat. Drink of the SARS and Corona, like you took a bite off of that. Then it goes from Martian to human. That's how the virus attacks. 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

0: opium, hoping a little coke, you know, give me OD and woe. 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I'm in a zone with the shit I'm on, get emodium in a commode, because nobody's even close. Your petroleum's a plutonium, you're a phony. I'm at the crib, but your hope got her at the pole like voting, with no clothing, stripped down to a toe ring. 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Then I hit it with a motherfucker, daughter, minute bitter. 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But I'm probably gonna jump in the water with her with a water money, cause I got a lot of it. And when it come to dripping, I be stopping like 100 mile an hour, never running out of either one of them. I gotta get it, cause these bars are like COVID. Get them right off the bat, infected with SARS and Corona. Like you took a bite off of that. And it goes from Martian to human, that's how the virus attacks. They come at me with machine guns, it's like trying to fight off a gnat.
1: Take my mind off work.
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0: The biz. You know the economy is in the pooper when this survey comes out. Hello, it is Jackson Blue. All right, this is what people would do to get out of debt. 30% of people say they would give up an organ to get out of debt. Would you?
1: Would you give me your spleen if I wiped out your debt?
2: No, it's not that serious.
1: You don't need your spleen. It doesn't do anything for
2: Who
1: you.
2: Who says? Then you go. It goes missing, and then next thing you know, you like hurt. Your spleen's hurting, or you need it.
1: It won't be hurting because you don't have it anymore.
2: Well,
1: and think, one less gut in there.
2: You would need it.
1: I'll get rid of all my guts. I'll look skinny as hell, and I won't be able to breathe. Who needs lungs? I got no debt.
2: I know that's right.
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18: 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They are located in both Clinton and Uri. Well, we have another very warm evening across the area tonight with overnight lows only reaching down to the upper 70s. Partly sunny for your Wednesday with highs into the middle 90s. But we do have a cold front that's set to push through Wednesday afternoon into the evening, bringing storms and cooler weather.
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0: 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Oh, man, they're back again. The Doomsdayers are back, and they're saying the world is ending again. They keep being wrong, but they're trying again, and I guess it's time to move into the basement with all the canned goods, because it's happening again. We'll talk about it next.
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1: Oh, this is interesting. September is historically the most popular month for online apocalypse predictions. 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The doomsdayers are here, and they're saying the world is ending later this month. 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
6: Hey everyone, this is Subby with a look at your SkyTrack weather forecast, brought to you by our good friends over there at Gary's Towing. If you're in a bind and you need a tow, give Amanda and the crew a call at 660-885-HELP. Well, we have another very warm evening across the area tonight with overnight lows only reaching down to the upper 70s. Partly sunny for your Wednesday with highs in the middle 90s, but we do have a cold front that's set to push through Wednesday afternoon into the evening, bringing storms and cooler weather.
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3: 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Hello, I'm Clay Radford. Well, it was a very busy weekend for law enforcement agencies across West Central Missouri. A former Clinton firefighter has been charged following a police investigation involving a 16-year-old girl. 27-year-old Jordan William Carpenter is charged with enticement or attempt enticement of a child and first-degree child.

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1: 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Labor Day weekend is done. We're back to laboring. Hello, it is Jackson Blue, and it's time for some life lessons from the long weekend. What'd you learn from your weekend?
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5: Hey everyone, this is Subby with a look at your Skytrap weather forecast, brought to you by our good friends over at Clint's Bar and Grill in downtown Calhoun, where good food and friends meet up. Stop in for some hometown hospitality. Well, we have another very warm evening across the area tonight, with overnight lows only reaching down to the upper 70s. Partly sunny for your Wednesday with highs in the middle 90s, but we do have a cold front that's going to be pushing through Wednesday afternoon into the evening, and that'll bring storms and cooler weather.
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0: 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It's Jackson Blue. Kelly, what are you doing?
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2: How'd you do?
1: I don't know yet. 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
2: All right, good job. 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
1: Phlebotomist for ProLab.
2: Okay, here's the questions that they're going to want to know.
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0: 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We'll get them on next.
1: Everyone needs a helping hand sometimes. 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
1: 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Let Patrick, Alec, and the gang get you fixed up for your farm or your home. They are located in both Clinton and Uri. Well, we have another very warm evening across the area tonight with overnight lows only reaching down to the upper 70s. Partly sunny for your Wednesday with highs into the middle 90s, but we do have a cold front that's set to push through Wednesday afternoon into the evening, bringing storms and cooler weather.
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4: Final hour of the show on a Tuesday. Welcome to the Supercharged Request Hour. Hello, I am Jackson Blue, the all-request guy. So get me a request right now. Text the word request. I'll get the song on 833-584-1234. 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

0: 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It's Jackson Blue on a Struggle Bus Tuesday. It's definitely Struggle Bus worthy today after the three-day weekend, talking to people having cases of the Tuesdays.
1: I have a interesting thing that happened to me. 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
12: Hey everyone, this is Subby with a look at your SkyTrack weather forecast, brought to you by our good friends over there, Gary's Towing. If you're in a bind and you need a tow, give a man and a crew a call at 660-885-HELP. Well, we have another very warm evening across the area tonight, with overnight lows only reaching down to the upper 70s. Partly sunny for your Wednesday with highs in the middle 90s, but we do have a cold front that's set to push through Wednesday afternoon into the evening, bringing storms and cooler weather.
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0: 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Request a Love and Devotion is coming up. 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

0: 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It is Jackson Blue with your request of Love and Devotion minutes away. 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My Tuesday that feels like a Monday was going okay until...
1: until I returned back to work after being on vacation for 2 weeks and seeing the pile of work I had to do.
0: 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Hope you had a good time. Reality punch. Reality punch. Two reality punches. A cute baby cat. And more reality punches.
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3: 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Well, we have another very warm evening across the area tonight, with overnight lows only reaching down to the upper 70s. Partly sunny for your Wednesday with highs in the middle 90s, but we do have a cold front that's going to be pushing through Wednesday afternoon into the evening, and that'll bring storms and cooler weather.
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1: Time for today's request of love and devotion. Already time for the midweek soiree tomorrow, so come on back. It is Jackson Blue. It says, "Hi, Jackson. Hope you're doing well. Can you please shout out Amanda Jameson for me? She has really helped make a pretty dark time much brighter. I love you, Amanda. And you too, Jackson." Signed, Will. Going out to Amanda from Will. Thank you for all the kindness. Here's your request of love and devotion.
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